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In the East, humans are becoming slaves to their own creations. In the South, people are running for their lives. In the West, you have to choose. You can run, or you can hide. 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